says, oh, wrong number, sorry to waste your time. And I think to myself, why now? Why me? Why?

that you've done, and you have left me. I had to learn how much it hurts to play.

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Well, hey, it had to be the way. And he had a few words to say to me, and they were...

doing it. Back in the day, I beat the style, taking it easy and looking forward to the future. The future that is house, house, house.

Now that you've gone and you have left me, I had to learn. I had to learn how much it hurts to play this vicious game.